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1: 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From the National Weather Service, showers and thunderstorms tonight with a low near 67 degrees. For tomorrow, showers likely with possible thunderstorms with a high near 80. Tomorrow night, showers likely with possible thunderstorms with a low near 65. Monday, partly sunny with a chance of showers with possible thunderstorms with a high near 79.
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1: 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Here's your forecast from the National Weather Service. Showers and thunderstorms tonight with a low near 67 degrees. For tomorrow, showers likely with possible thunderstorms with a high near 80. And for tomorrow night, showers likely with possible thunderstorms with a low near 65.
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0: 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Here's your forecast from the National Weather Service. Showers likely today with possible thunderstorms. We'll have a high near 80 degrees. For tonight, showers likely with possible thunderstorms with a low near 65. And for tomorrow, partly sunny, a chance of showers with possible thunderstorms with a high near 79.
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0: 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Stay tuned. 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
0: 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Taking a look at your forecast from the National Weather Service, showers likely today with possible thunderstorms. We'll have a high near 80 degrees. For tomorrow, it'll be partly sunny, a chance of showers with possible thunderstorms, with the high near 79, and for Tuesday, partly sunny with a chance of afternoon showers and thunderstorms, with a high near 82.
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0: 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From the National Weather Service, showers likely today with possible thunderstorms. We'll have a high near 80 degrees for tonight. Showers likely with possible thunderstorms with a low near 65. For tomorrow, it'll be partly sunny, a chance of showers with possible thunderstorms with a high near 79. And for Tuesday, partly sunny, a chance of afternoon showers and thunderstorms with a high near 82.
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5: 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Here's your forecast from the National Weather Service. Showers likely today with possible thunderstorms. We'll have a high near 80 degrees. For tonight, showers likely with possible thunderstorms with a low near 65. And for tomorrow, partly sunny, a chance of showers with possible thunderstorms with a high near 79.
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0: 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I've got your forecast coming up.
1: 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But what's so important about being 5? A lot, it turns out. Children who live to age 5 are twice as likely to reach adulthood. That's why vaccines matter so much. For 40 years, Rotary and partners have delivered vaccines globally. Like here, and even here. Impressive, right? But 12.5 million children are still totally unvaccinated. Rotary knows we can find them. Because when Rotary and Indian vaccinators looked for families at bus and train stations, used motorbikes, and trekked houses,

0: house? They lowered polio cases by 94%. See? It can be done. And the results are worth it. Let's ensure that all children grow up safe from preventable diseases.
1: 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Taking a look at your forecast from the National Weather Service, showers likely today with possible thunderstorms. We'll have a high near 80 degrees. For tomorrow, it'll be partly sunny, a chance of showers with possible thunderstorms with a high near 79. And for Tuesday, partly sunny with a chance of afternoon showers and thunderstorms with a high near 82.
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Everybody low with a love song that he made. Find the streetlight, steps out of the shade, says something like, you and me, babe, how about it? Juliet says, hey, it's Romeo. He nearly gave me a heart attack. He's underneath the window. She says,

0: 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Martin Davis with you. 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
3: 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I'll be back with you on Monday. Of course, we'll play some Name That Lyric at 11:20. We will also have your Mama Pop Rock lunch block of music brought to you by Bluto's Hometown Tavern. That is in the noon hour. And, of course, we will give away a Bluto's

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1: 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From the National Weather Service, showers likely today with possible thunderstorms. We'll have a high near 80 degrees. For tonight, showers likely with possible thunderstorms with a low near 65. For tomorrow, it'll be partly sunny, a chance of showers with possible thunderstorms with the high near 79. And for Tuesday, partly sunny, a chance of afternoon showers and thunderstorms with the high near 82.
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1: 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Here's your forecast from the National Weather Service. Showers likely today with possible thunderstorms. We'll have a high near 80 degrees for tonight. Showers likely with possible thunderstorms with a low near 65. And for tomorrow, partly sunny, a chance of showers with possible thunderstorms with a high near 79.
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0: 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Martin Davis along with you. 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Stay tuned. I've got your forecast coming up.
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0: 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Taking a look at your forecast from the National Weather Service, showers likely today with possible thunderstorms. We'll have a high near 80 degrees. For tomorrow, it'll be partly sunny, a chance of showers with possible thunderstorms, with a high near 79, and for Tuesday, partly sunny with a chance of afternoon showers and thunderstorms, with a high near 82.
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0: 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From the National Weather Service, showers likely today with possible thunderstorms. We'll have a high near 80 degrees. For tonight, showers likely with possible thunderstorms with a low near 65. For tomorrow, it'll be partly sunny. A chance of showers with possible thunderstorms with the high near 79. And for Tuesday, partly sunny, a chance of afternoon showers and thunderstorms with the high near 82.
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2: 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Here's your forecast from the National Weather Service. Showers likely today with possible thunderstorms. We'll have a high near 80 degrees. For tonight, showers likely with possible thunderstorms with a low near 65. And for tomorrow, partly sunny, a chance of showers with possible thunderstorms with a high near 79.
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0: 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Stay tuned. I've got your forecast coming up.
1: 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Some events going on around the area. The Foo Fighters and Queens of the Stone

0: Stone Age will play Huntington Bank Field in Cleveland on August 10th. Hook Like Helen will have their EP release show on Friday, August 14th at the Winchester Music Tavern in Lakewood with special guests Recess and Cherry. 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
3: 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Of course, we'll play some Name That Lyric at 11:20. 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
4: 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Taking a look at your forecast from the National Weather Service, showers likely today with possible thunderstorms. We'll have a high near 80 degrees. For tomorrow, it'll be partly sunny, a chance of showers with possible thunderstorms with a high near 79. And for Tuesday, partly sunny with a chance of afternoon showers and thunderstorms with a high near 82.
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0: 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Martin Davis with you. 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
0: 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From the National Weather Service, showers likely today with possible thunderstorms will have a high near 80 degrees. For tonight, showers likely with possible thunderstorms with a low near 65. For tomorrow, it'll be partly sunny, a chance of showers with possible thunderstorms with a high near 79. And for Tuesday, partly sunny, a chance of afternoon showers and thunderstorms with a high near 82.
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0: 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We really appreciate it. Silver Springs is a great old song. Thank you.
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6: 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Here's your forecast from the National Weather Service. Showers likely today with possible thunderstorms. We'll have a high near 80 degrees for tonight. Showers likely with possible thunderstorms with a low near 65. And for tomorrow, partly sunny, a chance of showers with possible thunderstorms with a high near 79.
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0: 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Taking a look at your forecast from the National Weather Service, showers likely today with possible thunderstorms. We'll have a high near 80 degrees. For tomorrow, it'll be partly sunny, a chance of showers with possible thunderstorms with a high near 79. And for Tuesday, partly sunny with a chance of afternoon showers and thunderstorms with a high near 82.
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1: We're taping?
2: Yeah. It's Acoustic Cafe again. I'm your host, Rob Reinhart. On the show this week, new Alison Russell, Indiana's Houndmouth, Baby Rose, a soul-coughing classic turns 30, and our in-studio guest, M.T. Jones.
3: It's like knocking around, you know? Yeah. It's just sort of trying different styles and what works, what doesn't work, and then it took me a while longer to sort of realize the type of music that I wanted to make and find my own voice.
2: M.T. Jones is from Chester, England, the small city on the border with Wales. It was a formative place for Jones as he started busking on the streets there at age 11. He went to school at LIPA, the Liverpool Institute of Performing Arts, and it was there he met like-minded musicians such as Jalen Naganda. He played in Jalen's band for a while also working on his own songs, and this year made his debut with an album called Joy. Recorded at London's famed Rack Studios, Joy could be called a retro soul record, but it's really just a cool-sounding album done the old-fashioned way with musicians playing together in a room, much like you will hear today when M.T. Jones brings his trio to our studios at Acoustic Cafe. At start us out, Arlo Parks, as album number 3, called Ambiguous Desire, dropped in the spring. We're hoping that Arlo will do what they did on the last record, My Soft Machine, record some acoustic versions of the album's songs, like this version of that album's Pegasus on Acoustic Cafe. Full

the Indiana band Houndmouth celebrates their 15th anniversary this year, they have released a new album, which takes a great leap into the quieter side. The album is called Lordy, and from that, we just heard the song called Heavy Eyes. Matt Myers is the founder of that band, and we will visit with Houndmouth here on the program in the weeks ahead. Arlo Parks before that, with an acoustic version of a song that was on My Soft Machine, album number 2, which came out a couple of years ago, Pegasus, and of course number 3 came this year, the album called Ambiguous Desire. We told you about Alex Amen a couple of weeks ago and the debut album from Alex, which is called Son of Amen, S-U-N of Amen. Alex is 26 years old, spent a lot of time growing up on a commune, the Dittmann family commune. That commune has ties in activism that go all the way back to the 1960s and 70s. And after his time in the commune, he decided to isolate by himself in Washington State, where he created the songs over a 3-year period of time that now turn up on the debut. From Son of Amen, this is Peaches on Acoustic Cafe.

Three relatively recent grads from Berklee College of Music. They go by the name Tiny Habits. And a couple of years ago, they released their debut. Now, their second album is on the way. Keepers will be out August the 28th from Tiny Habits. Anything He Was is the first song from that new album. And before that, it was Peaches, which is a song from Alex Amen off his debut album, which is called Son of Amen, just out this summer. Let's go into our archives now, going back to 2018 when we hosted another trio on the program. That would be ex-ambassadors out of upstate New York for this performance of the song Unsteady, live here at Acoustic Cafe.

0: Ex-Ambassadors live in our studios here at Acoustic Cafe. The year was 2018. The song, Unsteady. And ahead, a new spin on a 20-year-old classic by a 65-year-old band. And our in-studio guest this week, M.T. Jones.
1: 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The Foo Fighters and Queens of the Stone Age will play Huntington Bank Field in Cleveland on August 10th.

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0: The National Weather Service forecasting for today: showers likely with a high of 80. Chance of showers tonight with a low of 64. Then partly sunny tomorrow with a high of 80.
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6: Accepting blues classics, the Rolling Stones don't do a lot of cover songs. Never really have. And why should they have done so with the Jagger Richards writing team, as well as the occasional contributions from Ronnie Wood and others in their long storied history? But sure enough, the legendary band's new album, Foreign Tongues, has just that, a cover. It was on the 2006 album from Amy Winehouse called Back to Black, her final recording before her death in 2011. The song was written by Mark Ronson, and on Amy's version, Wu-Tang's Ghostface Killa is featured. And the Stones aren't the first to cover the song. Wanda Jackson did it on her Jack White-produced album, The Party Ain't Over, in 2011. When Amy originally cut the track, it was envisioned as a solo recording, and the closest thing to that is this version, recorded for the BBC's Live Lounge in 2007.

0: A 2007 stripped-down version of You Know I'm No Good. Amy Winehouse performing for the BBC back then. A new cover of that song is included on Foreign Tongues, the latest album from the Rolling Stones. Growing up in northwest England on the Welsh border in the city of Chester didn't exactly put M.T. Jones in one of England's musical hotbeds. But it was there that Jones learned a lot of important musical lessons. Starting to busk on street corners at age 11, that was also when he started writing his own songs. By the time he was ready to leave for school, he headed to Liverpool, attending LIPA, the Liverpool Institute of Performing Arts, founded by Sir Paul McCartney 30 years ago. There, M.T. Jones pursued music, of course, but also made great friends and collaborators, including American musician Jalen Naganda. He joined Jalen's band for a while also continuing to work on his own music. That music got a formal debut this spring with the release of M.T. Jones' album, Joy. Recorded in an old-school way, in an old-school studio, Rack Studios, it's a mix of classic songwriting and classic sounds, including his core band and added string section arrangements and more. To tell us about the album, M.T. Jones is our guest this week on Acoustic Cafe.
1: So people, they tend to put a record that sounds like Joy into this retro category, which is unfair. Mm. This is just the sound of a record where people come together in a room and they play music. It's the sound that you get. It's the sound that people have gotten in the past. It's the sound that people will get in the future.
2: For sure.
1: It's more fair to kind of categorize it that way, right?
2: Oh, well, thank you. Yeah. I mean, that's kind of the whole ethos of like the way I like to do things. You know, I think it's real people playing real music. You know, I just write the songs, and then the best thing to do is to get together with people, you know, and sort the arrangements out and just play it live. And I think there's something in that energy of people playing together, which I just don't want to lose, and certainly in my music, you know. And I think there's plenty of ways of people find to record, but that's the way I like to do things.
1: Do you start them on your own? Does it start really as kind of a solo venture and then you work on the arrangements?
2: No, it really depends on the song and who I'm working with. You know, if I'm writing with someone else, then we're in a studio together. But generally, it's either myself or one other person that I write with, you know. Mm-hmm. But it really depends on the situation. But I really like to, you know, sit and write old school style, you know, sit playing guitar or sit play piano and write. Or I also like to work with someone, you know, and work with a beat in the background or something to get you moving. Or it really, really depends. It changes every time. I don't kind of want to restrict myself in.
1: Sure.
2: When you're inspired, you're inspired. So.
1: So I think I actually heard a part of your story a few years ago. I didn't know it at the time when Jalen Naganda was on the show. And I did not realize at that time that the two of you were schoolmates at LIPA.
2: Yes, right? Yeah, of course.
1: And then you formed a band and you went to London.
2: He was doing his solo stuff and I was just playing bass. I'm not much of a, you know, I can play bass, but not, you know, I'm not a bass player like Morgan who's played today, you know. I'm not like, I can get by, but yeah, I played in the band for a couple of years. So we did our first kind of touring together. I was touring, you know, playing with him, but we wrote a lot together in that time, you know.
1: So what he told me about that period of time in LIPA and London was that there was really no stylistic thing. There all kinds of different, like he was in all kinds of different bands playing all kinds of different music.
2: Yeah, for sure.
1: Right? Was that the same for you?
2: I think that's what we were just, you know, like, well, I can't speak for Jalen, but everyone's just trying to find your,

0: you find your feet at that point. So, you know, you're playing in different bands, you're writing with different people, you're trying things. It's like knocking around, you know.
1: Yeah.
0: It's just sort of trying different styles and what works, what doesn't work. And then eventually, for me, you know, it took me a while longer to sort of realise that type of music that I wanted to make and find my own voice. And that sort of took a fair bit of time. I was always kind of doing it in the background, but never really brought it to the surface. And it was kind of during lockdown, you know, COVID, and I had a couple of months to myself, and that's kind of when I worked that out. I did a lot of cycling, a lot of thinking, and a lot of writing, and that's where a lot of the kind of the start happened for me.

0: Gentle Reminder, a song from that new album called Joy, as performed live in our studios by our guest this week, M.T. Jones.
1: Joy was recorded at Rack Studios. This is in North London. So for people who don't know, this is not a small thing. The studio's been there for 50 years. In the 70s, like Hot Chocolate recorded there. In the 80s, The Cure was there. Radiohead in the 90s. Adele in the 2000s. Like, it's a legendary studio. And most importantly, it's not a home studio. It's bringing together creative people in a creative space with lots of vintage gear, vintage instruments.
2: I mean, there was a lot of, you know, pre-production and things that happened, you know, like laying demos down and sort of, you know, a bit more spaced out and working with different people. And then once all the songs and the pre-production was done, it was like we had a couple of days in the studio to like get it nailed, you know. And that was the whole point of having like limited time, doing it the old school way, you know, where it's just like we cut five songs in one day and then five songs the next. And Joy, was solo. So that was just done in the evening, you know. And it's where Jonathan, who produced the record, he works out of there, and he has like a writing room in a smaller room where I wrote a lot of the songs with Jonathan. And then, but on the actual recording, that was the first time we moved into, we were in Studio 2, and then we did the strings in Studio 3, so that was on a set.

0: separate day. So we did the rhythm tracks in two, and then the strings and brass in Studio 3. But they were incredible. That was like an emotional day for me. I've never had that opportunity before, so it was great
1: to work with the string section.
0: It was incredible. They just nailed it in like two takes. I mean, they're real serious cats, and it was just like, whoa. And I cried about four times. I was like, because you work the parts out and stuff on MIDI, and you play them on keyboard, and then I like played them on different parts on keyboard, and then it was transposed into sheet music, and then they just play it straight away, and it's mind blowing. Wow. The sound is and I was very lucky. I spent a bit of time in the control room, but I actually went into the live room as they were recording it as well, so I just heard the strings, and that was a real, like, in a studio environment like this, like hearing the string section is just it's phenomenal,
2: powerful.
0: I'm emotional. Yeah. When

0: Why I Cry. Another one from that album called Joy, as performed by our in-studio guest on Acoustic Cafe this week, M.T. Jones. Joined in the appearance by Evan Panzer on drums and Morgan King playing the bass. And we'll have more from the trio in the second hour here on Acoustic Cafe. And coming up, Billy Strings, twice. Allison Russell with one of many guests, and that guest live here. Live since 65, the Ark looks to the future with a storied history. That history informs their continued growth as one of the country's premier nonprofit venues. Contemporary and traditional music, storytelling, and community building. 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At thearc.org.
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1: The National Weather Service forecasting for today: showers likely with a high of 80. Chance of showers tonight with a low of 64. Then partly sunny tomorrow with a high of 80.
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3: You're listening to Acoustic Cafe. I'm Rob Reinhart. Come August 28th, there will be a new album from Billy Strings, the wildly successful multi-instrumentalist, singer, and songwriter. And he's working with T-Bone Burnett, the legendary producer and soundtrack producer, on the new album called So Much for Goodbyes. From that, this is Burn the Other End on Acoustic Cafe.

Everybody Wants to Be a Cowboy. That is Kacey Musgraves on Acoustic Cafe, and it is from her brand new album, which is called Middle of Nowhere, which came out back in the spring. And the guest on that was Billy Strings, who will have his own new album coming out August 28th, So Much for Goodbyes, produced by T-Bone Burnett. And a song off that, Burn the Other End. We heard that right before Kacey Musgraves. In the Hour of Chaos is the third album from Alison Russell, which is just out. Alison has been around for a while as a member of the Canadian trio Poe Girl and then the Chicago-based trio Birds of Chicago. And then a move to Nashville changed everything for Alison, who finally decided to make her full-length debut back in 2021. The new album shows what taking your time and making alliances along the way can result in, including guests on almost every single track. Shaboozey is on here, Brittany Spencer, Devin Gilfillian, Cassius Culpepper, Ruby Amanfu. Here, it's Norah Jones joining Alison Russell for Really Real on Acoustic Cafe.

0: Norah Jones from 25 years ago, just as Come Away With Me was starting to hit the streets. That is Norah and her band live in our studios here at Acoustic Cafe, running through their version of Hank Williams' Cold, Cold Heart. Now, we heard Norah Jones before that, along with Allison Russell. That is from Allison's brand new album, which is called In the Hour of Chaos. Norah, just one of many guests. In fact, many of the songs have multiple guests joining Allison Russell. We heard the song called Really Real on Acoustic Cafe. And next hour, we have a soul coughing record at 30. New Ryan Beatty, Lizzie No, Baby Rose, and Old Crow Medicine Show. 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
1: We're starting the second hour of Acoustic Cafe now. I'm Rob Reinhardt. M.T. Jones from England is our in-studio guest this week. More with the trio coming up here in just a bit. We'll start the hour, though, with John R. Miller. John R. Miller has been announced this year as the recipient for 2026 of the John Prine Songwriting Fellowship. The Newport Festival Foundation awards that just once each year, and John R. Miller will be getting that award. John's songwriting is perfect for that particular award, as you're going to hear a song now from the new album called The Great Unknowing. Cornbread and Pinto Beans, the name of this from John R. Miller on Acoustic Cafe.
2: She kept marks under her mattress. She was just a kid.

If you were a fan of O Inverted World while you were in college, congratulations, you've made it to middle age. The Shins celebrating the 25th anniversary of that debut. Weird Divide, the name of the song, here on Acoustic Cafe. And we also heard something new, John R. Miller from The Great Unknowing. John, originally from the Washington, D.C. area, his family moved to the eastern panhandle of West Virginia when he was 11, and that's where he was raised after that, and has made Nashville his home for the last several years. But he recorded the new album, The Great Unknowing, out in Tulsa, Oklahoma. He'll tell us the full story behind that when he joins us on Acoustic Cafe in the weeks ahead. Let's get to a new compilation, which came out for America's 250th birthday. The compilation is called Outlaw's Almanac. Lizzie Noh is the executive producer of this. Lizzie Noh, one of many songwriters participating in this project that she defined as sort of a public works project for the 21st century. The central question being, what do we as working class artists have to say about this heavy anniversary, America 250? This song's called Bear Creek from Lizzie Noh off that compilation, Outlaw's Almanac, on Acoustic Cafe.

Lady, based in Los Angeles, but before the fourth album, Sweet Fortune, which has just been released, he also participated in the Cowboy Carter project for Beyonce, co-wrote four of the songs on that, and earned his first Grammy for those efforts. From that new album, Sweet Fortune, we heard Ryan Beatty and the song Annie Anything on Acoustic Cafe. A new compilation before that called Outlaw's Almanac. Executive produced by Lizzie Noh, she is also one of the dozen or so participating artists, sort of celebrating America's 250. We heard Lizzie Noh and the song called Bear Creek. There was a new live album called Sing Me Alive from the trio I'm With Her, which came out a couple of months ago. I'm With Her, the trio of Sarah Watkins, Sarah Jarosz, Aoife O'Donovan, who have had two studio albums, and of course the live album covers most of that territory, as well as some well-chosen covers that are in there as well. They take the title, Sing Me Alive, from this song called Mother Eagle, Sing Me Alive. This is I'm With Her, performing it live here at Acoustic Cafe last year.

0: A song from their second studio album, Wild and Clear and Blue. That is the trio I'm With Her, live in our studios. And Mother Eagle, Sing Me Alive. Sing Me Alive is the name of the new live album from I'm With Her. And ahead, a Soul Coughing classic turns 30, plus Old Crow Medicine Show, the extraordinary voice of Baby Rose, and upcoming guests, the Arcadian Wild.
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5: The National Weather Service forecasting for today: showers likely with a high of 80. Chance of showers tonight with a low of 64. Then partly sunny tomorrow with a high of 80.
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0: The 1990s were in full swing 30 years ago, and one of the sounds of that decade was Soul Coughing. Through their three albums in 1994, 96, and 1998, they did something truly unique, fusing alternative rock with acid jazz with the 90s update on beat poetry, courtesy of frontman Mike Doty, although he sometimes went by M. Doty or simply Doty. The album Irresistible Bliss arrived in the summer of 1996, featuring the song you're hearing now called Super Bon Bon. Of course, the band would end in 1999 after their third album and stay ended for 25 years, until a brief reunion tour in the fall of 2024 and early 2025. In between, Mike Doty launched into a busy solo career and in 2013 revisited Soul Coughing songs on an acoustic album called Circles. That year, he also dropped by the Leon Loft for some of the songs, including this version of Super Bon Bon on Acoustic Cafe.

catch Secor and his band Old Crow Medicine Show from the new album called Union Made. That is Rye Whiskey. There are a ton of co-writers with Ketch on most of this album, including his partner, Molly Tuttle, plus members of Old Crow Medicine Show and other writers as well. There's a couple of covers, a Merle Haggard cover, Buffalo Springfield cover. But that one is just a Ketch Secor song, Rye Whiskey, on Acoustic Cafe. And before that, it was Mike Doty back in 2013 doing a solo performance of Super Bon Bon, which is now 30 years old. Irresistible Bliss being the July release from the band Soul Coughing. That was Mike performing it live at the Leon Loft. Baby Rose is out of the Washington, D.C. area and has a brand new album called Yearnalism. And as the title implies, it is about yearning and finding inner peace. As she noted on this particular song, which was created when she went to London to record the album, the song is called Sunday. This is the extraordinary vocalist, Baby Rose.

0: working with a producer for the first time. The Arcadian Wild have a brand new album coming out in just a couple of weeks called Make It Out Alive. The four-piece will join us when that album arrives to discuss an exciting new time for the Arcadian Wild. We just heard the song called Comes Around Again on Acoustic Cafe. Baby Rose before that, out of Washington, D.C. And the song called Sunday, you will find that on Baby Rose's brand new album, which is Journalism. And ahead on the program, we have the war and treaty and more of our in-studio visit with M.T. Jones. Live since 65, the Ark looks to the future with a storied history. That history informs their continued growth as one of the country's premier nonprofit venues. 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Visit the Ark's website to see what's on their schedule, how to get involved, and be a part of the future at theark.org.
1: There's nearly 678,290,000 kids under five around the world. But what's so important about being five? A lot, it turns out. Children who live to age five are twice as likely to reach adulthood. That's why vaccines matter so much. For 40 years, Rotary and partners have delivered vaccines globally. Like here, and even here. Impressive, right? But 12.5 million children are still totally unvaccinated. Rotary knows we can find them. Because when Rotary and Indian vaccinators looked for families at bus and train stations, used motorbikes, and trekked house to house, they lowered polio cases by 94%.

0: Showers likely with a high of 80. Chance of showers tonight with a low of 64. Then partly sunny tomorrow with a high of 80.
1: 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I'm Rob Reinhart. 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
2: You're listening to Acoustic Cafe. I'm Rob Reinhart. The story of Michael and Tanya is the story of Michael and Tanya Trotter. The two of them together being the War and Treaty, along with their music director and guitarist, Max Brown. That is the core of the War and Treaty. The new album is further down the road into the mainstream country category. Guests on this include Valerie June and Winona. On one track, Whoopi Goldberg. Why would that be? Well, it might be because Tanya Trotter co-starred with Whoopi in Sister Act 2. Yeah, she was doing that as well as pursuing a mainstream R&B career way back when. Well, nobody is guesting on this. It's just Michael and Tanya and their band for Lay This Bottle Down, The War and Treaty on Acoustic Cafe.
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0: Michael Trotter is one of the most confessional songwriters working out there today, and he writes a tremendous amount. That is The War and Treaty. Michael and Tanya Trotter together from the new album called The Story of Michael and Tanya, and Lay This Bottle Down on Acoustic Cafe. It's time to get back to more with our in-studio guest this week, M.T. Jones. M.T. Jones' debut is called Joy, and he co-wrote a lot of it with the studio producer at Rack Studios in London, Jonathan Quarmby.
1: Speaking of Jonathan Quarmby, right?
2: Yes.
1: And he co-wrote a lot of these songs with you.
2: Yes, yeah.
1: So you're speaking a lot about, you know, his input musically speaking. Like, is that where the co-write came from? And
2: No, that would have been on the... like we had a few sessions, so I'd go down to London and we'd write, and generally we'd start. I might have a start, he might have a start, but generally we sort of just write something in the room, old school style guitars, just work stuff out, and then we'll build the arrangements. But then there was also quite a lot of songs when it came to doing the album that I wanted to bring in as well, so it was a mix of the two.
1: Co-writing is its own unique animal. I would take it from your history, you're very comfortable with that dynamic, but it can be challenging. Like, it has its own unique challenge.
2: Oh, 100%. I mean, it's like it's an interesting relationship. You've got to trust that person that you're working with. But I think there's a few people that I work with now, which I like, you know, selectively kind of work with, that I know. And most writers I work with write songs individually as well, you know, or sort of always do that. So it's like, I also do that. So it tends to work a lot quicker. But someone might say a line or something, or say a sentence that might inspire you. You know, it's like, it's very good bouncing off someone. And I've always been into those writing partnerships and stuff like that. But I equally like writing on my own, but I like both.
1: Part of the challenge, though, is that when you say trust, like, you have to trust that person with whatever emotional content you're bringing to the song.
2: Oh, totally. Yeah.
1: And that can be hard. You may have to tell stories you weren't expecting to tell.
2: Of course. Yeah.
1: Just to get to the heart of the song.
2: You're not recording everything, you know.
1: Right.

0: I Don't Understand is the name of that. Another one you'll find on the new album called Joy from our in-studio guest on Acoustic Cafe this week, M.T. Jones.
1: We often talk to buskers on this program. That is okay. That is a thing that we often do. However, for those who don't know, that's people who start by performing on train platforms or street corners, wherever, wherever they might find an audience. But I think you are the first person I've ever talked to who was busking at age 11.
2: Yeah, yeah, yeah.
1: Really?
2: Yeah, yeah. No, we used to do that. Yeah.
1: What were you performing? I just want to talk about that for just a second. What were you performing on?
2: All sorts. We did like a lot of Beatles covers, a lot of, you know, Oasis, whatever was on the radio at the time. And yeah, just old stuff, the songs that we liked, you know, played a lot of Stevie Wonders, played a lot of, did Bob Marley. We did all sorts. We were just, it was hilarious, you know, we're just kids playing guitars. That's how I ended up buying a lot of my first instruments, you know. It was like, instead of doing a, I had a paper arm for a bit and then jacked that in when I started busking, because it was like, yeah, we were earning a bit of money doing it, and it was great. We thought we were millionaires, you know.
1: You're right.
2: Yeah, so it was quite good. We'd go busk for like 5 hours, go and get some Chinese food with the money we got, and then, you know, go home.
1: The thing about busking is you learn everything you are going to need to know to have a future as a performer. Like, you're going to learn how to grab someone's attention and hopefully hold it for a while.
2: Yeah.
1: I mean, it really is like one of the best training grounds possible.
2: Oh, totally, yeah. And I think that's it. And just also playing for long periods of time and doing the, you know, we'd tend to do like play for an hour, maybe repeat the set. It was interesting, yeah, learning that. And like you said, anyone's walking past. So it's sort of like, yeah, you learn what certain parts of songs make people's ears prick up.
1: Yeah, what works and what doesn't.
2: Yeah, totally, yeah.
1: Now you get to take those lessons to a stage. Mm. The difference here is these are not people who are just having a chance encounter with. These are people who have actually volunteered to be in that audience.
2: Yeah, but it's like you said, there's, you know, people who, you know, hopefully want to come to the shows, or, you know, if it's, but at the same time, say if you're doing a support show or something like that, you might be, that's a new audience totally, or right, you're doing a festival, that's a new audience. So you take a lot of those lessons. It all contributes, you know. But doing your own show is a very different thing, for sure, but in a good way as well.
3: Oh,

0: MT Jones on the piano for that one. Nothing I Can't Do, live here at Acoustic Cafe. Our in-studio guest this week, MT Jones, playing songs from the new album, which is called Joy. And joining MT Jones in the appearance, Evan Panzer on drums and Morgan King playing the bass. And we'll be back in just a moment to wrap everything up here and tell you about next week. 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
0: Thanks for joining us this time at Acoustic Cafe. Many thanks again to MT Jones and the trio dropping by our studios this week. On next week's show, we're going to have new forthcoming music from Beck, also Leon Bridges, Rodrigo y Gabriela, too, plus classic August acoustic releases from the past. And our in-studio guest for the week will be Detroit artist Apropos. We'd like to thank those making the show possible this time, Leon Speakers and the Leon Loft. 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We're a copyrighted production of RDR Radio, writing and production help from Susan Barnes. Ani DeFranco wrote and performed our theme called The Million Dollar Intro. And Ed Magnus sees that you can't fool all the people all the time. Just about 50% will do. Till next time, I'm your host, Rob Reinhart. Have a great week.

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Your voice of the Firelands, Norwalk's 95.3 WLKR. Good morning. Thanks for making us a part of your Sunday. I'm Jennifer J. We've got a great hour lined up for you. Coming up, music from Adele, Bruce Springsteen, Talking Heads, and Oasis. We'll also check out today's weather and boating forecast before you head out to the lake, let you know what new DVD and Blu-ray releases are hitting the shelves this week, and also take a look at the community calendar so you don't miss out on all the great events happening around the area. We'll also have your allergy and air quality forecast later on in the hour because your nose deserves to know what it's up against today. And we'll also look at today's National Day calendar. It's all coming up this hour along with the music you love right here on 95.3 WLKR. Let's get you into your Sunday soundtrack right now. Here is In Excess with Need You Tonight on 95.3 WLKR.

Always the Last to Know by Delamitri on your Voice of the Firelands, Sandusky's 95.3 WLKR. How's it going out there? I'm Jennifer J, and taking a look at some of the new DVD and Blu-ray releases available in stores this coming Tuesday. It's kind of a long

0: All this week, no big name titles are actually coming out. There is actually in the TV series, there is the complete series titled Forever coming out. That is available on Blu-ray. You can also pick up a copy of Exit 8 starring Yamato Kuchi. There's also remasters and classic Hollywood, such as the 1981 musical drama of Steve Martin's Pennies from Heaven. 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It is a vintage musical featuring Judy Garland's legendary tribute to Clark Gable. Also, All Through the Night, this is Humphrey Bogart's underrated fast-paced 1942 action comedy movie. And available will be The Wings of Eagles. Available on Blu-ray, actually, is John Ford's 1957 biographical drama starring Maureen O'Hara. Now, switching gears over, if you are a coffee book reader and enjoy some great music books, also dropping this coming Tuesday, if you love a deep dive, Peter Ames Carlin is taking us back into the studio for Tonight in Jungleland, The Making of Born to Run. It's all about how Bruce Springsteen built the absolute masterpiece. For the history buffs out there, we've got Elvis and the Birth of Rock and Roll, looking back at the roots of the King's legacy. Grateful Dead fans get a really cool look at that wild mid-80s pivot with Touch of Grey, or How the Grateful Dead Became Pop Stars. Plus, there's Jimi Hendrix's incredible journey comes alive through the eyes of the people who were actually there and experienced on the road with Jimi Hendrix and beyond. And rounding out the pile is Tears for Fears mastermind Roland Orzabal. He pulls back the curtain on love, loss, and everything in between in Welcome to Your Life, Love, Death, and Tears for Fears. Again, these books will be available on Tuesday as well. Coming up next, after this short break, we'll take a look at your weather and boating forecast, then more continuous hits next, kicking things off with Bruce Springsteen on 95.3 WLKR.
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0: weather and boating forecast is a service of WLKR. 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From the National Weather Service, a flood watch is in effect through late this afternoon. Expect periods of rain and a thunderstorm under mostly cloudy and humid skies for today, with potential ponding on roadways. We'll have a high near 80 degrees. A couple of showers this evening, otherwise staying overcast and humid overnight as temperatures drop back to near 64. Tomorrow we can expect cloudy skies through mid-morning before gradually clearing takes over. Temperature high once again near 80 degrees. and partly cloudy tomorrow night and staying humid, but becoming clear and starry overnight with a low near 60 degrees. Out on the lake and bay for today, things will get choppy this afternoon. So a small craft advisory is going into effect early this afternoon and running through tomorrow morning. Southeast winds 5 to 15 knots, becoming northeast at 15 to 20 knots. Waves 1 to 3 feet, building to 3 to 5 feet, and occasionally around 6 feet. And for tonight, northeast winds at 15 to 20 knots, becoming north, waves 3 to 5 feet, and occasionally around 6 feet. Currently, the water temperature off of Sandusky is 7

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Some events going on in the area today. If you're looking for something fun to do before the weekend wraps up, well, we've got you covered. It's the final day today of the 36th Annual Silver King Festival held at Mary Fate Park in Plymouth. If you love antique tractors, vintage farm equipment, swap meets, great food, live entertainment, and maybe finding that one part you've been searching for since, I don't know, 1987? Well, this is your kind of day. The festival runs until 9 p.m. tonight. Also wrapping up today is the 66th Annual St. Joseph Parish Festival in Monroeville. Family Day kicks in at 11 o'clock this morning, goes until 7 p.m., featuring barbecue chicken and rib dinners, kids games, sweet treats, live music, raffles, a silent auction, and plenty of family fun. Come hungry and maybe leave with a prize. If you're looking for something a little bit more wild, head to Old Woman

0: Creek Discovery Learning Lab in Huron from 1 until 4 this afternoon. This month's theme is Reptiles of Old Woman Creek. You'll find hands-on exhibits, crafts, and interactive activities. It's a chance to meet some fascinating cold-blooded neighbors without having to find them in your own backyard. Then cap off your Sunday with arts at the amphitheater at the Huron Boat Basin. 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Now, to find out more information about what I just said, or else you want to check out what else is going on in the area, log on to our website anytime, anywhere at www.wlkrradio.com. 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
0: 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From the National Weather Service, a flood watch is in effect through late this afternoon. Grab the gear today. It's going to be cloudy, humid, and damp with periods of rain and a thunderstorm. Roadways might have some ponding on it as well. We'll have a temperature near 80 degrees. We'll see a few showers this evening, otherwise overcast and muggy for tonight as temperatures drop back into the middle 60s. Tomorrow we'll start off with cloudy skies through mid-morning, then it'll be brightening up with gradual clearing as temperatures reach near 80 degrees, and humid tomorrow night with partly cloudy skies transitioning to clear and starry skies overnight with a low of 60. Out on the lake and bay for today, a small craft advisory will be going into effect early this afternoon and running through tomorrow morning. Southeast winds today at 5 to 15 knots, becoming northeast at 15 to 20 knots. Waves 1 to 3 feet, building to 3 to 5 feet, and occasionally around 6 feet. And for tonight, northeast winds 15 to 20 knots, becoming north, waves 3 to 5 feet, and occasionally around 6 feet. Currently, the water temperature off of Port Clinton is 70.

Was it ever worth it? Was there all that much to gain? Well, we knew we'd miss the boat, and we'd already missed the plane. We didn't read the invite, we just danced it all awake. All our favorites were playing, so we could shake, shake, shake, shake, shake. Tiny curtains opened, and we heard the tiny clap of little hands. And tiny man would tell a little joke.

Champagne Supernova with Oasis on Your Voice of the Firelands here on 95.3 WLKR. Happy to be with you on this second day of August. Yep, it's already August. I'm Jennifer J. It's now time to check in with your allergy and air quality forecast. And there is good news today. You can send a little thank you note to the recent rain because it's helping keeping the pollen levels low today. The biggest struggle makers still hanging around are grass, sorrel, dock, and nettle. But overall, your nose should be a lot happier than it has been lately. Fewer sneezing fits, fewer surprise sniffles, and a better chance of making it through the day without asking, does anyone have a tissue? Now, dust and dander are sitting at a moderate level for today, so if you've got furry friends, don't be surprised if a

few extra sneezes show up after cuddle time. Your pet may think they're giving you love, but your sinuses might disagree. The air quality is moderate for today as well, so most of us will feel just fine. But if you're especially sensitive to smoke or tiny particles in the air, it might be smart to ease up on that afternoon jog or take a few extra breaks if you're working outside. Now, here's the health heads up. Arthritis discomforts is running high today. So if your knees, hips, or shoulders are making more noise than your morning alarm clock did, well, the weather could be playing a role today. And asthma concerns are also high today. So if you use a rescue inhaler, make sure it's with you before you head outdoors. If your breathing feels tougher than usual, don't try to tough it out. Take it easy and follow your asthma action plan. So the bottom line for today, the rain gets today's gold star for knocking pollen down, but keep an eye on the air quality. Now, switching things over, there is plenty of reasons today to celebrate. And first up, it's National Sisters Day. If you've got a sister, today's the perfect excuse to call her, text her, or remind her she's your favorite, even if she still brings up that embarrassing story from middle school. It's also National Friendship Day, so give a shout out to the friends who answer your calls, your texts, and occasionally your bad decisions. Real friends make life a whole lot more fun. Now for the sweetest celebration of the day. Today is National Ice Cream Sandwich Day. Chocolate, vanilla cookies. Honestly, whoever invented the ice cream sandwich deserves a national holiday too. So grab one before they melt faster than your willpower in this month. Feeling creative, it's National Coloring Book Day. Turns out coloring isn't just for kids anymore. It's relaxing, it's fun, and the best part? There are no rules. Purple trees, green dogs, go for it. And finally, it's American Family Day, a reminder to spend some quality time with the people you call family. Whether it's a backyard cookout, a game night, or just sitting around laughing together, today's all about making memories. So celebrate your sister, thank your friends, enjoy an ice cream sandwich, color outside the lines, and spend some time with family today. It's a pretty great way to spend an August day. Hey, coming up in the 10 o'clock hour, music from Black Keys, Metric, and Bob Marley and the Wailers. Right now, though, it's Kings of Leon, a 95.3 WLKR.

Your voice of the Firelands, Willards, 95.3 WLKR. Good morning, I'm Jennifer J. That is Infinity Song with Hurricane. Before that, you heard the Black Keys. All right, if you thought Greta Van Fleet was done turning back the clock, think again. The boys from Frankenmuth are officially gearing up for round four. The guys just announced their fourth full-length album will be called Palace for the People, and it's landing in stores on October 9th as the follow-up to their Starcatcher album. Guitarist Jake Kiska called it a modern record at its heart, and frontman Josh mentioned that taking some actual time off the road brought them closer than ever, which means

means they've got a lot more to say. Alongside their earlier single Play Your Games, they just dropped a brand new sweeping cinematic new track called Saw You Stand. It starts out as a gentle piano number before Josh Kiszka's vocals kick into overdrive. Check out the official video. It's streaming now on YouTube. Well, let's get you back in the music right now. Here is Metric with Victim of Luck on 95.3 WLKR.

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0: In the Stars by the Rolling Stones on your Voice of the Firelands, Bellevue's 95.3 WLKR. 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The Guardians are fighting to avoid the sweep against the Arizona Diamondbacks, and you can catch all the action right here, starting with their pregame at 1:05 this afternoon, first pitch at 1:40. Right here on your home for Guardians Baseball, 95.3 WLKR. Coming up next, we'll take a look at your weather and boating forecast. Then at the bottom of this hour, we'll be going live to St. Peter Lutheran Church, located on Benedict Avenue and Executive Drive in Norwalk, for today's Sunday morning service, along with a new pastor that they are welcoming.
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0: 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From the National Weather Service, a flood watch remains in effect through late this afternoon. Cloudy, humid, and wet for today with periods of rain and a thunderstorm plus potential ponding on roadways will have a high near 80 degrees. Just a couple of showers early this evening, otherwise turning overcast and humid for tonight as temperatures drop back to near 64 degrees. Tomorrow, we could expect the clouds to hang around through mid-morning at least, followed by gradual clearing skies, the high once again near 80 degrees. Remaining humid with partly cloudy skies early tomorrow night, but becoming clear and starry overnight with temperatures near 60, and by Tuesday, clear skies ahead as we trend towards sunny and pleasant with a high near 82. Out on the lake and bay for today, a small craft advisory will be going into effect early this afternoon and running through late tomorrow morning. Southeast winds 5 to 10 knots, becoming northeast and increasing to 15 to 25 knots. Waves 1 to 3 feet, building to 3 to 5 feet, and occasionally around 6 feet. And for tonight, northeast winds at 15 to 25 knots, becoming north with waves 3 to 5 feet and occasionally around 6 feet. Currently, the water temperature off of Vermilion is 77 degrees.
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0: WLKR now presents the regular Sunday morning worship service from St. Peter Lutheran Church on Benedict Avenue and Executive Drive in Norwalk. 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

Welcome to worship on this 10th Sunday of Pentecost. We also welcome those listening on the radio, WLKR 95.3, and those who will be watching on Facebook later today. We would like to give a warm welcome to Pastor Adam Witka. Officially installed August 11th, that's a Tuesday evening at 6:30, with fellowship to follow, and of course, take every opportunity to introduce yourself to Pastor Adam. We're so glad to see him with us. Last Sunday, we voted to approve the contract for the roof through Tusing Builders, and we move on from that, and of course, the funding will become available, and the congregation will be notified how that process will take place. Please take note of other arrangements in your bulletin, other announcements, any information that's coming up. And now let's prepare for worship with a moment of silence.

0: Blessed be the Holy Trinity, one God, whose compassion endures forever.
1: Amen.
0: Amen. As you're able, please stand. Let us confess our sin to God. Compassionate God, we confess
2: to you all our sins. Our burden is heavy, and we cannot free ourselves. In your mercy, call us back to you. Your yoke is easy, and your burden is light. Restore us to dwell in your peace. In Christ's name, pray.
0: Amen. Jesus says, "Come to me, all you who are weary and carrying heavy burdens, and I will give you rest." In the name of God, Father, Son, and Holy Spirit, your sins are forgiven. Rest in God's love. Amen.

0: The grace of our Lord Jesus Christ, the love of God, and the communion of the Holy Spirit be with you all.
1: And also with you.
0: Let us pray. Glorious God, your generosity waters the world with goodness, and you cover creation with abundance. Awaken in us a hunger for the food that satisfies both body and spirit. And with this food, fill all the starving world through your Son, Jesus Christ, our Savior and Lord. Amen.
2: Okay, if we could have the children come forward, please.

everybody? Did everybody see or hear it rain last night? Yeah, it was kind of nice, wasn't it? I know my flowers enjoyed it. Okay, look out there. There's a lot of people out there, isn't there? Okay, my story today is about a time when Jesus started out wanting some time just for himself. But people found him, and they started gathering. And more people came. So Jesus started preaching to them. So look at the people out there, and it got to be supper time. Do you think that we could make 2 fish and 5 loaves of bread feed everyone out there? Do you think? No. Can you imagine if we had 1,000 more people out there? We probably wouldn't be able to feed them, would we? But guess what? I'm going to tell you a story where Jesus made that happen. Okay? And it's called... Oh, you want to sit here? Okay, hi, Augie. Okay. Can everybody see my pictures? Okay. More than enough for all. Jesus liked being with other people, but sometimes he needed to be alone. Once Jesus slipped away by boat to a quiet place. But someone saw him, and word got out where he was. Soon crowds of people from the nearby villages came to find Jesus, hoping to be healed. They climbed all over each other to get to him, just to touch his clothes and receive a blessing. Soon, stomachs started to rumble. Children started asking their parents for food. Parents started to wonder how they would feed their families. Because do you think they had DoorDash or restaurants? No, I don't think they did they? So parents started to wonder how they would feed their families. They had not planned to be out on the hillside listening to Jesus for so long. Towards evening, the disciples approached him. "We're out in the country, and it's getting late. Tell the people to go home so they can eat." Jesus said, "They don't need to leave. We can feed them." "How?" the disciples wondered. "There is only a boy here who has 5 loaves

to fish. But that won't be enough. But Jesus was not worried. The boy gladly offered what he had to feed the people. Jesus said, "Tell the people to sit on the grass on the hillside." Jesus took the 5 loaves and the 2 fish from the boy, blessed the food, and gave it to the disciples. As the disciples shared the food with the people, somehow there was enough for everyone. The people all ate until they were full. Afterwards, the disciples gathered 12 baskets of leftovers. About 5,000 people had been fed. The people realized that Jesus was at work among them in a miraculous way, that the boy with the bread and the fish and Jesus had fed them all. Jesus often taught the crowds about God's generosity. In God's reign, there is more than enough food, more than enough.

0: people, creatures, and the planet we live to live well. So what do we have that we could share to make the world and all creatures better? What do we have? Do we have anything? How can we make things better?
1: By loving people.
0: That's right. We can be just as generous as God, can't we? How many of you at home have leftovers? Do we share our leftovers? Or sometimes we might think that we're cooking small, but somebody might come to visit and you invite them to dinner. Do you have plenty to feed everybody? Yeah, God always provides, doesn't he? Even when we don't think we have enough, he's there, right? So what can we do? What is God asking us to do? What is Jesus asking us to do? Are we supposed to just hold on to everything we have? What are we supposed to do? We are to share it. That's right. Jesus is teaching each of us to be his disciples, right? So that we can go out and share those things with others. Right? Okay, let us pray. Dear God, thank you for the fishes and the loaves. That there was plenty for all, with leftovers to share with others. In your name we pray. Amen. All right, so remember, let's share with others. Thanks for coming up. Okay, there you go. You're welcome.

0: The first reading comes from Isaiah chapter 55, starting with verse 1. Hear, everyone who thirsts, come to the waters, and you who have no money, come buy and eat. Come buy wine and milk without money and without price. Why do you spend your money for that which is not bread, and your earnings for that which does not satisfy? Listen carefully to me and eat what is good, and delight yourselves in rich food. Incline your ear and come to me. Listen, so that you may live. I will make with you an everlasting covenant, my steadfast, sure love for David. See, I made him a witness to the peoples, a leader and commander for the peoples. Now you shall call nations that you do not know, and nations that do not know you shall run to you, because of the Lord your God, the Holy One of Israel, for he has glorified you. The word of the Lord. We read the Psalm 145 responsively. The Lord is gracious and full of compassion, slow to anger and abounding in steadfast love. Lord, you are good to all, and your compassion is over all your works. The Lord upholds all those who fall and lifts up those who are bowed down. The eyes of all wait upon you, O Lord, and you give them their food in due season. You open wide your hand and satisfy the desire of every living thing. You are righteous in all your ways and loving in all your works. You are near to all who call upon you, to all who call upon you faithfully. You fulfill the desire of those who fear you. You hear their cry and save them. You watch over all those who love you, but all the wicked you shall destroy. My mouth shall speak the praise of the Lord. Let all flesh bless God's holy name forever and ever.
1: As you're able, please stand.

0: Gospel according to Matthew, the 14th chapter.
1: Glory to you, O Lord.
0: Now when Jesus heard about the beheading of John the Baptist, he withdrew from there in a boat to a deserted place by himself. But when the crowds heard it, they followed him on foot from the towns. When he went ashore, he saw a great crowd, and he had compassion for them and cured their sick. When it was evening, the disciples came to him and said, "This is a deserted place, and the hour is now late. Send the crowds away so that they may go into the villages and buy food for themselves." Jesus said to them, "They need not go away. You give them something to eat." They replied, "We have nothing here but 5 loaves and 2 fish. And he said, "Bring them here to me." Then he ordered the crowds to sit down on the grass. Taking the 5 loaves and the 2 fish, he looked up to heaven and blessed and broke the loaves and gave them to the disciples, and the disciples gave them to the crowds. And all ate and were filled, and they took up what was left over of the broken pieces, 12 baskets full. And those who ate were about 5,000 men, besides women and children. The Gospel of the Lord.
1: Praise to you, O Christ.
0: It really is a true joy to finally be here with you at St. Peter, sharing in Christ's word and sacrament. And I've had a chance to meet with many of the leaders of the congregation already, and I just really look forward to deepening our relationship as a church family, and it's just exciting to get started. And my whole family is excited to be here in Ohio, and but I have to say, getting here was not the easiest thing. Some of you may have heard, most of you probably didn't, we moved into our house 2 weeks ago, but last weekend I had to make one more trip back to Kansas to get the last load of stuff because we just couldn't do it, and our son Ben went with me. And if any of you have ever had to move out of a long time lived in home, you know that the very end of that job can seem like an exercise in futility. And in fact, I could not help but reflect on today's gospel reading as we were working, because you know, every time we removed a few boxes of belongings from the house and got them in the truck and went back in, there were 12 more baskets full left over. And that was not the miracle that we were looking for. These leftover baskets of fish and bread, however, in our gospel lesson that the disciples collect, these are not a burden like those boxes and baskets were for me and Ben. Instead, through this overabundance, Jesus is illustrating the purpose of the miracle itself, which led to the feeding of these people. And I want to say more on that in a moment, but first I really want to talk about what is the biblical meaning and purpose of miracles, because this is something that you're going to hear me repeat this many times in our time to come. In our modern world, we tend to think of miracles as good things that happen, or that we hope might happen, or that we pray will happen. And these can range from, you know, serendipitous things like hitting every green light when we're running late, or, you know, finally getting that last box onto the moving truck when you're about ready to collapse from exhaustion, right? Or they can be all the way to very serious and very life-changing kinds of miracles, like the restoring of a long-time broken relationship, or the healing of a major illness, or finding a great new job across the country, right? In this way, we tend to interpret miracles as the means by which God directly intervenes into our lives to bring about something positive, some kind of positive change. And there is truth to that. God does, in fact, intervene in our lives. God does answer our prayers. But there can be many pitfalls surrounding faith when it comes to miracles, especially when we don't understand

how to interpret God's answers to our prayers. What is God really saying to us in response? Or when the worst happens and the answer to our prayer is no. This is why I believe that it's helpful for us to stay mindful of the biblical purpose and function of miracles. And this is something that's, I think, generally true of the Hebrew scriptures as well, but I'm talking specifically now about Jesus' miracles. The Greek word that is in the New Testament that we most often translate as miracle is the word semeion, and there's not going to be a quiz on that. But semeion is most readily translated as sign. It is a sign. And the significance of that is because just like any other kind of sign that we see, the miracle is the identifying marker that directs us, that points us to the thing itself. For example, there's some golden arches right across the street here, right? Those golden arches are a sign that tell people who see it that there's a McDonald's nearby. The sign itself will not dispense, you know, hamburgers and milkshakes to you. That's not the purpose of the sign, right? Similarly, Jesus doesn't just go around healing people and transforming and multiplying food just to be a nice guy or to help them out or to just make things better. Jesus is nice. Jesus very clearly is compassionate and shows that compassion and helps people and makes life and the world around him better. But the means of the miracle is not its purpose. Rather, the miracle is always a sign that points to something else. And that something else that miracles of Jesus always point to is faith. And interestingly, it's most often not even the faith of the person who is receiving the beneficiary of the miracle. They're not the ones who are pointed to faith. The miracle, the sign, is meant for those who witness it. So let's consider this miracle in our gospel reading today, this multiplication of loaves and fishes and the subsequent feeding of 5,000 plus people, ultimately probably 15, 20,000 or more, as the gospel says, including women and children. I find two things always odd about this particular miracle. The first is arguably, I think that this is the least helpful miracle of Jesus in the scriptures. You know, even in the wedding at Cana, Jesus keeps the party on its feet and he saves the reputation of the host by turning the water into wine. But here, you know, they're out in the wilderness outside of town by the coast. And Jesus, you know, he's not, in feeding the crowd, he's not like stemming the hunger of a population that's on the brink of starvation. He's not somehow creating magical forever food, which, you know, they'll never be hungry again if they eat it. Basically, Jesus saves this crowd of people the inconvenience of having to go home for supper by catering it for them. Now, his execution of that is spectacular, don't get me wrong. But in terms of the beneficiaries of the miracle, the crowd, they get a free meal out of the deal. That's it. Now the other odd thing, Jesus has performed just in this very passage much more remarkable helps, betterments for people. We hear that he was healing the sick prior to this. Which clearly would have reached people's lives far more deeply than getting a meal. The other odd thing I find about this miracle, especially after that point, is that this miraculous multiplication of loaves and fishes with 12 baskets left over is the one and only miracle of Jesus that is told in all four gospel accounts. Matthew 14, Mark 6, Luke 9, and John 6, the feeding of the 5,000. It feels like

thing must have been so important about this story, about this miracle, that it was passed down through all of the early Christian communities and traditions to be recorded in the scriptures four times over. Again, as I say, this isn't about the meal. It's not even about the people who eat it. This is all about faith in Jesus. Jesus is pointing the way, teaching a lesson about faith in him and in what he is able to accomplish through this miraculous multiplication of food. So who is the recipient of this lesson of faith? Who is it that is meant to see the sign and the faith in Christ to which that sign is pointing? Sadly, it's not the crowd. We don't hear more from Matthew here, but in John's telling of this story, the crowd subsequently follows Jesus for great lengths because they want more. And Jesus finally has to rebuke them and say, look, you know, you're not looking for more miracles. You're not looking for more signs. You just want to eat more bread, which is true. They just want more food. In this miracle, as with in so many of Jesus' miracles, it is his disciples, our proxies in this story, who are being directed in faith. Even when he turned that water into wine in John 2, verse 11, we hear, Jesus did this, the first of his signs, in Cana of Galilee, and revealed his glory, and his disciples believed in him. And a lot has happened since then. This isn't just about believing in Jesus, like somebody coming, you know, from unfaith to faith in Jesus. This is about what Jesus, about what God is all about, what Jesus and God are doing. The crowd ate the food, but the disciples are the ones directed to feed them. They are the ones who took this food provided, multiplied by Jesus, and distributed it to the people. And they're the ones who collected the leftovers. They were the ones to witness this abundance of Jesus' compassionate miracle, carrying it out and seeing it extend well beyond as they gather it back in. And this is the disciples' lesson in faith, and our lesson as well, that what God provides, even and especially through our hands as people of faith, is in endless supply. The more that we pour out the love and mercy of God in Jesus Christ, the more that supply is replenished back to us in even greater abundance. It is a lesson that is so important for us that in this miracle alone, the Bible repeats it four times. And it is in so many other teachings in the Gospels as well. A few weeks ago, we heard the parable of the sower. I wasn't here to preach on that, but we're going to hear that lesson again a week from Tuesday in Mark's account at my installation service. And, you know, like the different types of soil, people will have different responses to God in faith, to the seed that is sown. But God, the sower in that parable, just like Jesus, the miracle worker, is utterly wasteful. Wasteful with the seed, as Jesus is wasteful with the food. There's more leftovers than the meager amount they even started with. But the reason that God and Jesus are wasteful in these things, sowing seed, not choosing what soil to place the seed in, but just scattering it everywhere. Not, you know, making sure each person has the right amount to eat, but just creating an abundance so that everybody is filled full, regardless of the 12 baskets of leftovers. The reason God and Jesus are indiscriminately wasteful with love and mercy is precisely because there is always more and more and more where that came from. And we are the ones who are called to share that out and to gather in the remainders. And I tell you that

With the whole church, let us confess our faith. I believe in God, the Father Almighty, creator of heaven and earth. I believe in Jesus Christ, God's only Son, our Lord, who was conceived by the Holy Spirit, born of the Virgin Mary, suffered under Pontius Pilate, was crucified, died, and was buried. He descended to the dead. On the third day he rose again. He ascended into heaven. He is seated at the right hand of the Father, and he will come to judge the living and the dead. I believe in the Holy Spirit, the Holy Catholic Church, the communion of saints, forgiveness of sins, resurrection of the body, and the life everlasting. Amen. With bold trust in God's unfailing provision, we pray for the church, those in need, and all of God's creation. Gathering God, send your Spirit on the church you have called out from every nation. For your church in every place, that it satisfies those who hunger for your word. Bless rostered and lay leaders with clarity and courage as they center your people in the gospel. We lift up Pastor Adam as he begins his service here at St. Peter Lutheran. Merciful God, receive prayer. Creator God, we pray for your wondrous creation and all the bounty it provides, that your creatures are fed and nourished. Bless the work of farmers, farm workers, those who fish, and all whose labor brings your abundance to our tables. Merciful God, hear our prayer. Compassionate God, you send the Holy Spirit to accompany those who feel abandoned. For all who cry out with great sorrow and unceasing anguish, that they are comforted. Feed all who struggle with food insecurity. Have mercy on all who are suffering in body, mind, and spirit. We especially pray for healing, Larson,

0: Ron, Bob, Jora, John, Patty, Kim, Robert, Dave, Ken, and Jameen. For recovery from surgery, we pray for Donna. For special comfort and healing, Teddy. And for Sam, waiting for a new kidney. We also pray in our hearts those who need your love. Merciful God, hear our prayer. Holy God, in our worship, we get a glimpse of your glory. We hear your voice and we receive assurance of your love. Bless all your faithful people gathered here, that they may become blessings for this community. We especially remember those who cannot be with us. Watch over all who are traveling, those in the military, first responders and medical workers, especially those in the Middle East. Merciful God, we remember the faithful who now rest in your mercy, that their witness continues to inspire the church. By their example, may we trust your promises in life and in death. Merciful God, receive our prayers and answer, O God, as you have promised. All this we ask in the name of your Son, Jesus Christ, our Lord. Amen.
1: The peace of Christ be with you always.
2: And also with you.
1: Peace be with you.

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Loving God, we offer at your table the gifts of our hearts. Help us take heart in you.

0: and share freely of your love, so that all creation can taste your abundance. We ask this in the name of Jesus, the Spirit abiding with us,
1: now and forever.
2: The Lord be with you.
1: And also with you.
2: Lift up your hearts.
1: We give thanks to the Lord.
2: Let us give thanks to the Lord our God.
1: It is right to give our thanks and praise.
2: It is indeed right, our duty and our joy, that we should at all times and in all places give thanks and praise to you, almighty and merciful God, through our Savior, Jesus Christ. And so with all the choirs of angels, with the church on earth and all the hosts of heaven, we praise your name and join their unending hymn. Holy, holy, holy Lord, God of power and might, heaven and earth are full of your glory. Hosanna in the highest. Blessed is he who comes in the name of the Lord. Hosanna in the highest. Our Lord Jesus, in the night in which he was betrayed, took bread and gave thanks, broke it and gave it to his disciples, saying, "Take and eat, this is my body given for you. Do this for the remembrance of me." Again, after supper, he took the cup. He gave thanks and gave it for all to drink, saying, "This cup is the new covenant in my blood, shed for you and for all people, for the forgiveness of sin. Do this for the remembrance of me." Lord, remember us in your kingdom and teach us to pray. Our Father, who art in heaven,
1: hallowed be thy name. Thy kingdom come, thy will be done, on earth as it is in heaven. Give us this day our daily bread, and forgive us our trespasses, as we forgive those who trespass against us. And lead us not into temptation, but deliver us from evil. For thine is the kingdom, and the power, and the glory, forever and ever. Amen.
2: Heaven has come near. 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

0: The body and blood of our Lord Jesus Christ strengthen you and keep you in his grace. 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
1: Let us pray together. Compassionate God, through the gifts of bread and wine, our hearts are filled with the abundance of your love. 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We ask this in the name of Jesus, through the Spirit nourishing us now and forever. Amen.
0: Creator, Redeemer, and Sustainer, one God, bless, heal, and hold you today and always. Amen. Amen.

0: The preceding service came to you from St. Peter Lutheran Church on the corner of Benedict and Executive Drive in Norwalk. 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

It's Goose with Good to Be on your Voice of the Firelands. 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Good morning. I'm Jennifer J. So if you are a fan of Billie Eilish and maybe you missed out on tickets on her latest tour, or you just want to experience the whole thing again without dropping half your paycheck, well, you are definitely in luck. Her concert film, Hit Me Hard and Soft, the tour is finally heading to streaming, and it drops this coming Thursday on Paramount Plus. And get this, this isn't just some standard shaky phone footage concert documentary. Billie actually co-directed the movie with none other than Titanic and Aliens director James Cameron, so you know the visuals are going to be unreal. It already had a quick run in theaters and on digital earlier this year, but now it's officially making its way to your living room. Hey, on a heavier side note this week, Billie Eilish actually took to social media to share a heartfelt tribute to the late, great Irish singer-songwriter Glenn Hansard, who passed away this past Wednesday at the age of 56, writing that she wouldn't be who she is today without him. Hey, on the way in the 12 o'clock hour, music from Beatles, Muse, Mumford & Sons, INXS, and also Stone Temple Pilots. 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From the National Weather Service, a flood watch is in effect through late this afternoon. Humid today and mostly cloudy with periods of rain and a thunderstorm, so watch out for ponding on roadways. We'll have a high near 80 degrees. A couple of evening showers tonight, otherwise turning overcast and humid for tonight with a low near 64. Tomorrow, we can expect cloud cover through at least mid-morning, giving way to gradual clearing later on in the day as temperatures reach near 80 degrees. It'll stay humid tomorrow night and partly cloudy early, but becoming clear and starry overnight with a low near 60, and looking great on Tuesday with sunny skies dominating the day. We'll have a high near 82. Out on the lake and bay for this afternoon, a small craft advisory is going into effect and running through late tomorrow morning. Southeast winds 5 to 10 knots, becoming northeast and increasing to 15 to 25 knots. Waves 1 to 3 feet, building to 3 to 5 feet, and occasionally around 6 feet. Tonight, northeast winds 15 to 25 knots, becoming north. Waves 3 to 5 feet, but occasionally around 6 feet. Currently, the water temperature off of Huron is 77 degrees. Well, getting you back in the music right now, here is Ben Folds 5 on 95.3 WLKR.

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Your voice of the Firelands, Mylands, 95.3 WLKR. Good afternoon. I'm Jennifer J. That is Death Cab for Cutie with Riptides. All right. At this time of the hour, we're going to jump ahead to this coming Friday to see what new music releases will be available. And let me tell you, this Friday is an absolute monster of a release day. So let's run through what's hitting the bins. First up, Billy Idol rhythm guitarist Billy Morrison is dropping a star-studded new solo album called Hollow. Now, this is landing on digital CD in both black and colored vinyl. It's packed with guest appearances from heavyweights like Duff McKagan, Steve Stevens, and even Marilyn Manson. If you love rootsy harmonies, Cimarron 615, featuring veterans from Poco and Burrito Deluxe, is releasing their brand new album called Same Sky. There's also some killer reissues and archival drops coming your way this week. Funk legend George Clinton is back with a vinyl reissue of Computer Games. And Uriah Heep frontman David Byron gets an expanded CD reissue of Take No Prisoners. Psychedelic Travelers Hawkwind are rolling out Friends and Relations on digital CD and two vinyl edition, while Strawberry Alarm Clock's Where's the One album hits those exact same formats. Vinyl purists rejoice because Linda Ronstadt is getting fresh remastered vinyl reissues for a trio of classics, those being Don't Cry Now, Prisoner in Disguise, and Simple Dreams. 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It's going to be called Let There Be Love. 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This is loaded with cuts from Blondie, Eurythmics, Duran Duran, and Hole. And for the Indian adult alternative listeners out there, keep your ears peeled for brand new music dropping the same day. Margaret Glaspie's I Am Both album, Kiwi Junior's is blowing up, Roy Montgomery and Martha Skye Murphy's ambient collaboration Nebular album, The Anchoress is dropping As We Once Were, and The Mountain Goats' latest Days album will be available. So that's your record store rundown for this week, and a lot of great music is coming out. Hey, coming up later on in the hour, we'll look at the community calendar and also see what has happened on this date back in music history. But right now, let's get back to the music. Here is The Beatles with While My Guitar Gently Weeps on 95.3 WLKR.

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Mumford & Sons with I Will Wait on your Voice of the Firelands. 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Rocking out with you this afternoon. I'm Jennifer J. All right. Clear some space on the record shelf because the Fab Four are doing it to us once again. On October 2nd, we are getting a massive definitive box set dedicated to Rubber Soul. Now, I know what you're thinking because I thought the same

0: thing. How many times can they repackage this stuff? But hear me out. This isn't just a shiny new sticker on an old jacket. They went back to the original four-track master tapes using that crazy modern audio wizardry to give us a brand new stereo and Dolby Atmos mixes that actually sound really good. Now, those of you that are obsessed with all things Beatle, there is going to be a super deluxe edition that's an absolute rabbit hole. We're talking 24 early session cuts, including 20 totally unreleased takes, home demos, and a brand new never-before-heard John Lennon song fragment called Little Girl. Just think about that for a second. A brand new John Lennon song in 2026? Wild, right? Well, you can grab everything from a single CD or vinyl to the full-blown wallet-busting five monster vinyl set that comes with an 88-page book featuring intros from Paul and words straight from John. 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So coming up next, we'll take a look at your weather and boating forecast and then more continuous hits. 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
0: 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From the National Weather Service, a flood watch is in effect through late this afternoon. Cloudy skies for the remainder of this afternoon and humid with periods of rain and a thunderstorm. So be sure to be on the lookout for ponding on the roadways. We'll have a high near 80 degrees. A couple of showers this evening, otherwise remaining overcast and humid overnight with a low near 64. Tomorrow, we can expect cloudy conditions at least through mid-morning, then clearing up gradually as temperatures reach near 80 degrees. And partly cloudy and humid tomorrow night early, but trending to clear and starry overnight with a low near 60 degrees. Out on the lake and bay for this afternoon, a small craft advisory is in effect through late tomorrow morning. Southeast winds 5 to 10 knots becoming northeast and increasing to 15 to 25 knots. Waves 1 to 3 feet building to 3 to 5 feet, but occasionally around 6 feet. And for tonight, northeast winds at 15 to 25 knots becoming north. Waves 3 to 5 feet and occasionally around 6 feet. Currently, the water temperature off of Lakeside Marblehead is 76 degrees.
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0: 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And over at the Vermilion River Reservation, starting at 6 p.m., you can catch the Lorain County Metro Park Summer Concert Series featuring the energetic sounds of the 732 Electric Duo. 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The feature film for Movies by the Bay is Wild Robot. It begins at 7 p.m. on the Great Lawn. This Tuesday, head to Washington Park in downtown Sandusky for their gazebo concert series starting at 7 p.m. Enjoy the upbeat big band jazz sounds of the North Coast Big Band. 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The Norwalk Summer Concert Series continues out of the Norwalk Amphitheater with Just Jazz Live taking the stage at 6:30, while over in Huron at the Boat Basin's Amphitheater, their Movies by the River, you can catch a free screening of Inside Out 2 presented at dusk. This Thursday is packed with music in Sandusky. The party at the pier brings 24K Magic, a tribute to Bruno Mars. That kicks off at 7 p.m. out at the Jackson Street Pier. Over in Avon at the Miller Nature Preserve, you can catch Tim Blake and Michelle starting at 6 p.m. They're bringing an upbeat mix of rock, country rock, Cajun, and Irish music. Also this Thursday through Saturday, enjoy three nights of live music in the Main Street Port Clinton District. This Thursday, Country Honk takes the stage. On Friday, it's LDNL. And on Saturday, the Grape Smugglers takes the stage. On Friday, head over to Lorain's Black River Landing for their Rockin' on the River. Gates open at 5:30 with a 6:15 start time for In the End, Linkin Park Tribute Band with Trust. By the way, don't forget that is a $10 admission to see that. On Saturday night, it brings a massive fest of crowds and tribute energy to the region. Over in Huron, it's the Boppin' on the Basin. It caps off the annual All Classics Festival with a Huron debut of the New Frontiers. It's a premier Don't Stop Believing Journey tribute band. In Fremont, head to the Community Amphitheater for an energetic throwback show featuring Beauty and the Beat, the Go-Go's tribute group. So there are plenty of ways to enjoy music, movies, and summer nights all week long, at least until school starts, and then things will start dwindling down from there. Hey, coming up shortly, we'll take a look at your weather and boating forecast on 95.3 WLKR.
1: 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Some events going on around the area. The Foo Fighters and Queens of the Stone Age will play Huntington Bank Field in Cleveland on August 10th. Hooked Like Helen will have their EP release show on Friday, August 14th at the Winchester Music Tavern in Lakewood with special guests Recess and Cherry. 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
2: The following are general contest rules for WLKR. All contests are open to all persons 18 years of age and older unless specified. No employee or any member of their families of the Elyria Lorain Broadcasting Company, its advertisers and promoters of any contest are eligible. The stated parties and promotional participants are not liable for injury incurred because of any contest promotion. Limit one winner per household every 30 days. Winner has 30 days from the date of giveaway to pick their prize up. Grand prize drawings will be determined per contest. Winners agree to sign a contest release form as a condition of receiving the prize package. Winners agree to allow the use of his or her name, likeness, and/or voice for additional publicity publicity and advertising purposes for the period of 1 year from the grand prize drawing date without additional compensation. WLKR reserves the right to amend these rules at any time. All decisions of WLKR are final. Prizes may not be refunded, transferred, or exchanged. All taxes, including sales tax and federal tax, are the sole responsibility of the winner. Copies of these rules are available by sending a self-addressed stamped envelope

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1: 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From the National Weather Service, a flood watch stays in effect through late this afternoon. Humid this afternoon with cloudy skies and unsettled periods of rain and a thunderstorm, plus potential road ponding, will have a high near 80 degrees. A couple of showers this evening, otherwise overcast and humid overnight. Temperatures will drop back to the middle 60s. Tomorrow, we can expect cloudy skies, at least through mid-morning, will yield to gradually clearing by the afternoon. We'll have a high near 80 degrees. Partly cloudy and humid early tomorrow night, but turning clear and starry overnight with a low near 60. And Tuesday, bright and sunny skies are on tap for us. We'll have a high near 82 degrees. Out on the lake and bay for today, a small craft advisory is in effect through late tomorrow morning. Southeast winds 5 to 10 knots, becoming northeast and increasing to 15 to 25 knots. Waves 1 to 3 feet, building to 3 to 5 feet, occasionally around 6 feet. And for tonight, northeast winds at 15 to 25 knots, becoming north, waves 3 to 5 feet, and occasionally around 6 feet. Currently, the water temperature off of Sandusky is 77 degrees.
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Stone Temple Pilots with Plush on your Voice of the Firelands, Norwalk's 95.3 WLKR. All right, time to hop into the musical time machine and see what happened on this day back in music history. So we're sliding back to the year 1968. That is when Jim Morrison and the Doors were ruling the world, kicking off a two-week run at number one with Hello, I Love You. Now, they absolutely dominated the charts back then, racking up 8 top 40 hits in just a four-year span. Fast forward to 1975, the Eagles landed their second U.S. number one with the smooth, groovy vibes of One of These Nights, which actually even crossed the pond to become their very first chart-topping hit in the U.K. Now, if you love a good music industry rebellion, on this date in 1980, The Clash finally forced their record label to release their single, Bank Robber. Now, the suits at CBS originally refused to put it out, claiming it wasn't commercial enough. Spoiler alert, the fans begged to differ. And finally, on this date back in 2019, Ed Sheeran officially dethroned U2. His massive Divide tour became the highest grossing and most attended tour of all time, wrapping up a mind-boggling 893 days on the road. Talk about a marathon. Well, with that, I'm Jennifer J. Thanks for tuning in and making me a part of your Sunday, but I'm going to be stepping aside. You can catch Sliders Birthday Bash going on at Progressive Field this afternoon as the Guardians look to avoid the sweep against the Arizona Diamondbacks. Pregame starts at 1:05 with a first pitch at 1:40 right here on your home for Guardians baseball. Then following the game, Nate will be in to keep you company up until 8, and then Martin Davis will be in to rock out with you overnight. So until then, though, and enjoy the rest of your day and have a wonderful week. I'll catch you next Sunday morning at 9 right here on 95.3 WLKR. Take care. Bye-bye. I leave you now with Daft Punk, Get Lucky.

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4: There's nearly 678,290,000 kids under five around the world. But what's so important about being five? A lot, it turns out. Children who live to age five are twice as likely to reach adulthood. That's why vaccines matter so much. For 40 years, Rotary and partners have delivered vaccines globally. Like here, and even here. Impressive, right? But 12.5 million children are still totally unvaccinated. Rotary knows we can find them. Because when Rotary and Indian vaccinators looked for families at bus and train stations, used motorbikes, and trekked house to house, they lowered polio cases by 94%. See? It can be done. And the results are worth it. Let's ensure that all children grow up safe from preventable diseases.

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0: there's nearly 678,290,000 kids under 5 around the world. But what's so important about being 5? A lot, it turns out. Children who live to age 5 are twice as likely to reach adulthood. That's why vaccines matter so much. For 40 years, Rotary and partners have delivered vaccines globally. Like here, and even here. Impressive, right? But 12.5 million children are still totally unvaccinated. Rotary knows we can find them. Because when Rotary and Indian vaccinators looked for families at bus and train stations, used motorbikes, and trekked house to house, they lowered polio cases by 94%. See? It can be done. And the results are worth it. Let's ensure that all children grow up safe from preventable diseases.
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0: That is Fall Out Boy with Dance Dance. You're listening to Norwalk's Voice of the Firelands, 95.3 WLKR. Hey, it's Nate here, hanging out with you guys now after some Cleveland Guardians baseball. Pretty long Guardians broadcast we had today, probably with that unnecessarily long rain delay. I mean, yeah, not getting the tarp on in time, that definitely, like, when I'm looking at the radar and I'm, like, seeing the game is delayed, I'm like, why is the game delayed this long in Cleveland? And, yeah, sure enough, it was a whole thing. But anyways, though, the Guardians did end up with a win today, beating the Diamondbacks 5-0, ending this weekend series with a win, but overall losing the series 2-1 after their pretty decent losses on Friday and Saturday. But today, at least getting a win to end off the weekend series. The Guards, though, back in action on Tuesday, taking on the Mets over in Cleveland. And right now, though, if you'd like to go see the Guardians on Wednesday taking on the Mets, I got a pair of tickets to give away. All you gotta do is call in now. There we go. Alright, in Norwalk, 419-663-4953, or in Sandusky, 419-609-4953. Again, for a pair of tickets to go see the Guardians taking on the Mets on Wednesday, a 6:40 first pitch for that. You don't need to come in and pick up the tickets. We will email them to you. You can use the MLB Ballpark app. So if you'd like that pair of tickets to go see the Guardians and the Mets on Wednesday, call in 419-663-4953 or 419-609-4953. Call now. Good luck.
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6: 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The National Weather Service still forecasting a chance of showers and thunderstorms tonight. Otherwise, mostly cloudy for this evening with a low around 63. Tomorrow, we got mostly sunny skies and a high near 78. And then tomorrow night, mostly clear with a low around 57.
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0: That is some new music from the Rolling Stones. That's called In the Stars. You're listening to Huron's Voice of the Firelands, 95.3 WLKR. And congratulations to Derek from Huron. He was the winner of that pair of Guardians tickets to go see the Guards take on the Mets on Wednesday. By the way, the wet weather for Wednesday evening looking a little better. Mostly clear skies and a low around 62. So definitely a lot better than those out in Progressive Field had today. So yeah, anyways, congrats to Derek. Hopefully you can go enjoy a great game. Stay dry. Hopefully, you know, that forecast doesn't change too much. And of course, hopefully the Guards can get you a win. All right, coming up, we got more music on the way from Oasis and Hozier. Also coming up, we'll get a check of that forecast. Keep it here. 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
0: 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The National Weather Service forecasting a chance of showers and thunderstorms tonight. Otherwise, mostly cloudy and a low around 63. Tomorrow, mostly sunny and a high near 78. And then on Tuesday, got sunny skies and a high near 80.
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clear frozen ice cubes. Now, if you're wondering about the frozen ice cubes, why they're getting jokes about them, besides the name, which I'll get to in a minute, you can get 4 of these ice cubes for $4.99, meaning they're about $1.25 per ice cube, which, you know, doesn't really fit Aldi's brand. Now, they claim they are ultra pure and slow melting and also bigger ice cubes, but that still seems like a lot of money for ice, doesn't it? Like $1.25 for an ice cube? Apparently, they got a lot of heat for this online. Get it? Heat with ice. But anyways, yeah, it feels like $5 for an ice for 4 ice cubes when it's something you can make in your fridge with just a little mold is a lot. Now, they have since slashed the price to this. Some locations have dropped it down to $4 or $3.50, and other ones have dropped them down to $2.50. Not sure how they're doing locally around here. Still, $2.50 for 4 ice cubes seems like a lot of money. By the way, my favorite part about all this, though, is the name, Frozen Ice Cubes. Are they trying to, like, make it clear they're not confusing them with, like, room temperature ice cubes or refrigeratable ice cubes? They're frozen ice cubes. Yeah, I don't know. Very confusing from Aldi's, I guess, but it feels like at least the internet got after them pretty respectively. Coming up, we got music on the way from Eddie Vedder and Garbage. Right now, there's some new stuff from a band called Halvdi. This is Try, Try, Try on 95.3.

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That is Modest Mouse picking dragons' pockets. You're listening to Berlin Heights, Voice of the Firelands, 95.3 WLKR. Hey, Nate here, hanging out with you guys on our Sunday evening. You know, kind of getting into the dog days of summer right now. Temperatures today, weather, I guess, today has already been kind of crazy with, like, the rain off and on. Luckily, we didn't get... feels like as much rain as they forecasted for this weekend, so probably doing a little bit better off with that. Temperatures around 70 degrees right now. But anyways, though, getting into the dog days of summer, and that means, of course, so many great events going on around the Firelands. Be sure to join 95.3 WLKR this Friday as we broadcast from 4 until 7 at the 50th annual Berlin Heights Basket Festival. This year's Berlin Heights Basket Festival runs from Friday, August 7th through the 9th. And it also features live entertainment, including Rumors on Saturday night, the Built Automotive Classic Cars Show, kids' activities, local food and goods vendors, the inaugural Ben Hastings Memorial 5K, fireworks, and so much more are broadcast on Friday. We'll be brought to you by Shores and Islands, Ohio, It's a Shore Thing, the Berlin Heights Historical Society, Friendship, Firelands Federal Credit Union, and American Driving School. We'll tell you all about what you can expect at the 50th annual Berlin Heights Basket Festival, as we broadcast on Friday from 4 until 7 here on your Voice of the Firelands. But yeah, we got more information too about the Basket Festival up on, or they got more information up on it at basketfestival.com. But again, so much great stuff going on. I got National Night Out coming up on Tuesday in both Norwalk and Sandusky. And then 2 weeks from now, we got the Erie County Fair. I guess just a little over a week now, the Erie County Fair. Then 2 weeks is the Huron County Fair. So much great stuff coming up. And of course, we'll be out there for it. But coming up now, got music on the way from Nathaniel Rateliff and the Night Sweats and Phoenix. Right now, Green Day with Time of Your Life on 95.3.

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0: That is Phoenix with 1901. You're listening to Bellevue's Voice of the Firelands, 95.3 WLKR. So last night I was out at dinner and eating outside, but there was this lady at the table next to me, and she was on her phone, and she was so loud. And, you know, just one of those situations where people are on their phones kind of unnecessarily. Like, you could probably wait or go somewhere else and be on your phone. Anyways, this stupid criminal is another one of those stories, not though as bad as I guess I had it. So 29-year-old man in Florida named Donnie Williams was pulled over last Thursday, and when he was pulled over, he went running and booked it into the nearby woods. Now police used a K-9 unit to track him down, and they found him hiding in thick brush and also on the phone with his girlfriend. Now, in the body cam footage of the arrest, you can hear Donnie shouting into the phone, "I love you, bae, I love you, bae." Yeah, apparently, though, Donnie probably knows he's going back to prison. He's already done 2 stints in this big house before, totaling 8 years. Police say he had a backpack loaded with a handgun, 203 grams of meth, 16 grams of fentanyl, and 7 grams of crack cocaine. So yeah, probably going to prison for a bit. But you know what? At least he called up his girl to say he loves her. Maybe she's one of those prison girlfriends, I don't know. But anyways, yeah, there you go. Coming up, we got more music on the way from the Red Hot Chili Peppers and Weezer. Your weather forecast is coming up next on 95.3.
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0: 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The National Weather Service forecasting a chance of showers and thunderstorms tonight. Otherwise, though, mostly cloudy skies and a low around 63. Tomorrow got mostly sunny skies returning with a high near 78. And then tomorrow night, mostly clear with a low dropping down near 57.
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0: That is Michigander with Freaking Out, some brand new music here on My Lens, the voice of the Firelands, 95.3 WLKR. Alright, let's get checked now some events you can check out around the area this week in your community calendar. 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Going on tomorrow evening, the Humane Society of Erie County is hosting Yappy Hour at the Old Dutch Tavern in Sandusky. This event is free and runs from 5 until 6 p.m. tomorrow. Weather permitting, come out and meet with some of the shelter animals. This event is the first Monday of each month through October. Again, that's going on tomorrow from 5 until 6 at the Old Dutch Tavern in Sandusky. Also going on tomorrow evening in Sandusky, it's Movies by the Bay at the Jackson Street Pier. This is a free, family-friendly outdoor movie series that starts at 7 p.m. Feel free to bring a blanket or a lawn chair and some snacks. This week's movie is Wild Bot. Also going on Tuesday, what we got coming up on Tuesday? Coming up on Tuesday, it is Wild Tuesdays with the Lake Erie Islands Nature and Wildlife Center on Put-in Bay. Enjoy hands-on education about nature, wildlife, and animals at this free event from 1 until 3 p.m. This week's topic is Backyard Wildlife with Back to the Wild. You can find more information about these events as well as see a full list of events going on around the area by heading on over to our website WLKRradio.com and clicking on the local events tab. All right, coming up, got some more music on the way from Cheap Trick and Foster the People. We'll get a check of your weather forecast coming up right after this on 95.3.
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0: 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The National Weather Service forecasting still a chance of showers and thunderstorms for tonight. Otherwise, though, mostly cloudy skies continuing with a low around 63. Tomorrow got mostly sunny skies returning with the high near 78, and then on Tuesday, sunny skies and heating up with a high

0: 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By the way, though, do have a beach hazard statement still in effect off the coasts of Erie and Lorain counties up until 11 a.m. tomorrow morning.
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You're listening to Huron's Voice of the Firelands, 95.3 WLKR. Well, I'm Nate. That just about wraps things up for me here on this Sunday evening. Thanks for hanging out with me this weekend. You know, my show got cut a bit short today with the Guardians' rain delay, but you know what got the Guardians' win today? Again, 5-0 over the Diamondbacks, in case you missed it. But yeah, anyways, had a great weekend hanging out with you guys. I'll talk to you again soon. Martin Davis, though, is coming up next. He'll have more music on the way, though, for your overnight. So be sure to stay tuned for more music here on 95.3. For now, though, I'm heading on out of here with a little bit of Royal Otis. 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